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Partly cloudy tonight with a chance of showers and a risk of a thunderstorm this evening, down to a low of 13. Tomorrow, increasing cloudiness with a chance of afternoon showers, a high of 23. Slight chance of showers for Tuesday and a high of 24.

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4: Here's Brockville's three-day forecast from the MyFM Weather Center. Partly cloudy tonight with a chance of showers and risk of a thunderstorm this evening, down to a low of 13. Tomorrow, increasing cloudiness with a chance of afternoon showers, a high of 23. Slight chance of showers for Tuesday and a high of 24. 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
4: Here's Brockville's three-day forecast from the MyFM Weather Center. Partly cloudy tonight with a chance of showers and a risk of a thunderstorm this evening, down to a low of 13. Tomorrow, increasing cloudiness with a chance of afternoon showers, a high of 23. Slight chance of showers for Tuesday and a high of 24.

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2: Three-day forecast from the My FM Weather Center. Partly cloudy tonight with a chance of showers and risk of a thunderstorm this evening, down to a low of 13. Tomorrow, increasing cloudiness with a chance of afternoon showers, a high of 23. Slight chance of showers for Tuesday and a high of 24. I'm Emily.

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2: Here's Brockville's three-day forecast from the MyFM Weather Center. Increasing cloudiness this morning with a chance of afternoon showers, up to a high of 23, humid X near 26. Tomorrow cloudy with a chance of showers, a high of 24. A mix of sun and clouds on Wednesday and a high of 24.

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3: Here's Brockville's three-day forecast from the MyFM Weather Center. Increasing cloudiness this morning with a chance of afternoon showers, up to a high of 23, humid next near 26. Tomorrow cloudy with a chance of showers, a high of 24. A mix of sun and clouds on Wednesday and a high of 24.

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1: Here's Brockville's three-day forecast from the MyFM Weather Center. Increasing cloudiness this morning with a chance of afternoon showers, up to a high of 23, humid X near 26. Tomorrow cloudy with a chance of showers, a high of 24. A mix of sun and clouds on Wednesday at a high of 24.

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2: Here's Brockville's three-day forecast from the MyFM Weather Center. Increasing cloudiness this morning with a chance of afternoon showers, up to a high of 23, humid next near 26. Tomorrow cloudy with a chance of showers, a high of 24. A mix of sun and clouds on Wednesday and a high of 24.

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1: Here's Brockville's three-day forecast from the MyFM Weather Center. Increasing cloudiness this morning with a chance of afternoon showers, up to a high of 23, humid next near 26. Tomorrow cloudy with a chance of showers, a high of 24. A mix of sun and clouds on Wednesday and a high of 24.

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3: Well, good morning. It is a Monday, June the 22nd. Welcome to summer. I'm York in for Chris with your wake up call. Today is National Onion Ring Day. It's also National Chocolate Eclair Day. And for some reason, it's Take Your Cat to Work Day. Okay. TV host Carson Daly turns 53 today. Amy Brenneman, she turns 62. Tracy Pullen, she celebrates her 66th birthday today. Cyndi Lauper is 73. Meryl Streep, 77. And Todd Rundgren turns 78. Did you know he organized the very first interactive TV concert where viewers chose songs live? That was back in 1978. Coming up as the wake-up call continues, we'll take a look at some of the things you may want to talk about around the water cooler today. Happy Monday.
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2: Welcome back to the Wake Up Call for your Monday morning. Once again, it is a York in for Chris. Here's a few things you may want to talk about around the water cooler today. Jimmy Kimmel has announced he's taking a two-month summer break from his show, but has a collection of hosts filling in for him, including Rosie O'Donnell, Tiffany Haddish, Coleman Domingo, Ike Barinholtz, Anthony Anderson, and Jelly Roll. Anne Hathaway is pregnant again with baby number 3. Matthew McConaughey and Woody Harrelson are going to star in an Apple TV comedy series created by The Office producer. The first 2 episodes you can expect to air in September. Jim Carrey said to be in talks for How the Grinch Stole Christmas 2. Yes, on store shelves now, banana-flavored M&Ms. Gotta try those. Tim Cook says the price of Apple devices are going up due to a memory chip shortage. And if you ask Jay Leno, Joe Rogan is the new Johnny Carson. More of the Wake Up Call coming up. We'll take a look back on this date in history when we return.
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6: Here's Brockville's 3-day forecast from the MyFM Weather Center. Increasing cloudiness this morning with a chance of afternoon showers, up to a high of 23, humid next near 26. Tomorrow cloudy with a chance of showers, a high of 24, a mix of sun and clouds on Wednesday and a high of

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1: Good morning. A mix of sun and cloud with a chance of showers late this afternoon. Here's what's happening in Brockville. The Canadian Cancer Society is seeking volunteer drivers in Brockville, Kingston, and surrounding communities for its Wheels of Hope program. 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
1: Volunteers help transport cancer patients to treatment appointments while transportation is unavailable. The organization hopes to recruit several new drivers and offers mileage reimbursement or tax receipts. The Weekender program for students wrapped up its 2025-26 school year this week, marking its 11th year of operation and its first year in partnership with Loaves and Fishes. The program serves 22 schools across the area, providing weekend food support for students facing food insecurity. Founder and coordinator Laura Rubal talked about how the year went.
3: It went absolutely phenomenal. We handed out over 15,000 baggies, 15,663 to be exact this school year. We were still able to embrace JK to grade 12, which is what our mission has always been. And so absolutely wonderful. No complaints.
1: The program distributed a record 15,663 weekend food baggies during the school year, bringing its 11-year total to 92,810 baggies. The Catholic District School Board of Eastern Ontario has approved a balanced $230 million budget for 2026 to 2027. Enrollment is expected to rise by 201 students to about 14,290 full-time equivalent. Staffing will increase by 14 positions, including educational assistants and teachers. The board also awarded certificates of appreciation to students across Eastern Ontario for achievements in academic, sports, and trades. Brockville General Hospital 2025-26 annual report shows strong demand for services, including 27,310 emergency visits, 8,964 surgeries, and 7,271 ambulatory visits. The hospital recorded 2,902 acute care admissions and 307 births. The report also highlights support from 265 medical staff, 640 nurses and allied health professionals, and 238 volunteers who contributed 23,000 hours. After 9 this morning, get the full local news rundown sent straight to your email. Sign up at brockvilledaily.ca. In sports, in FIFA World Cup action, Japan blanked Tunisia 4-0, Spain also shut out Saudi Arabia 4-0, Belgium and Iran played to a scoreless draw, Uruguay and Cabo Verde finished tied 2-2, and Egypt beat New Zealand 3-1. Canada is back in action Wednesday against Switzerland. In the WNBA, the Toronto Tempo are in Atlanta tonight to take on the Dream at 7:30. And the Blue Jays series finale against the Chicago Cubs at Wrigley Field was postponed because of inclement weather. The game has been rescheduled for August 6th, and Toronto opens a series against Houston tonight at 7:07. And in the NHL, the Ottawa Senators have traded captain Brady Tkachuk to the Florida Panthers in exchange for two first-round picks this year, another first-rounder in 2029, and a second-round pick in 2030. I'm Jessica Minnie with the news that keeps you connected to where you live. 401 Traffic and Weather together next on Brockville's 104.9 MyFM.
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7: Well, taking a first look at your drive this morning, just did a run through the traffic cameras on the 401 and the 416. Both highways fairly lightly traveled at this hour. Not seeing any live lane issues or slowdowns eastbound or westbound if you're traveling the 401 between Kingston and Cornwall, and no problems northbound or southbound on the 416. Your forecast for today, we are looking at a mix of sun and clouds with a slight chance of afternoon showers. Look for the high to reach 22. Partly cloudy tonight, slight chance of showers this evening. Overnight low down to 11. Tomorrow we're going to see sunshine to start, but increasing clouds early in the afternoon and the high getting up to 25. 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
2: Good morning, I'm Jessica Minnie. Time for What's Good in and around Brockville, where we catch up with local newsmakers and people doing interesting things in the community.
3: The Weekender program for students wrapped up its 2025-26 school year last week, marking its 11th year of operation and its first year in partnership with Loaves and Fishes. The program serves 22 schools across the area, providing weekend food support to students facing food insecurity. Founder and coordinator Laura Rubal talked about some end-of-year stats.
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9: Well, it continues to be a problem-free commute in the early going this morning. Not seeing any live lane issues or slowdowns right now on the traffic cameras on the 401 between Kingston and Cornwall. No problems if you're heading northbound or southbound on the 416. Your forecast for today, we are looking at a mix of sun and clouds. A slight chance of a shower late this afternoon with a high reaching 22. Partly cloudy tonight, slight chance of a shower into this evening. The overnight low down to 11. Tomorrow's going to start off with sunshine. We'll see increasing clouds in the afternoon. Noon with the high reaching 25. 401 Traffic and Weather together, powered by Best of Kingston and Area. 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
1: Good morning, I'm Jessica Minnie. Here's what's coming up over the next 48 hours. It's everything you need to know.
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the traffic cameras on the 401 or the 416. No live lane issues eastbound or westbound if you're on the 401 between Kingston and Cornwall, and no issues northbound or southbound on the 416. Your forecast for today, we're looking at a mix of sun and clouds, a slight chance of a shower late this afternoon with a high of 22. Partly cloudy tonight, a slight chance of a shower lingering into this evening with the overnight low down to 11. Tomorrow's going to start off with sunshine but increasing clouds early in the afternoon. Look for the high to reach 25. 401 traffic and weather together, powered by Best of Kingston and Area. 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
1: Good morning. A mix of sun and cloud with a chance of showers late this afternoon. Here's what's happening in Brockville. Ontario Provincial Police are warning East Region residents after reports of distraction thefts. Harper Cody reports.
2: Suspects use conversation, fake kindness, or gift offers to steal valuables quickly. 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Police advise caution with strangers, avoid unsolicited gifts, secure valuables, and report suspicious activity to the OPP or the Canadian Anti-Fraud Centre. In the newsroom, I'm Harper Cody.
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1: 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Four active living senior centers in Leeds and Grenville will receive a combined $212,400 in annual provincial funding during Seniors Month. The funding will support centers in Brockville, Prescott, North Grenville, and Rideau Lakes, helping to enhance programs that promote health, social connection, and community engagement for older adults across the region. The Catholic District School Board of Eastern Ontario has approved a balanced 2026-27 budget with $230 million in revenue and spending. Enrollment is projected to increase by 4%, reaching about 14,290 students. The plan adds 14 staff positions to support learning. Trustees also recognize students across the region, including Brockville St. John Catholic High School, for academic and athletic achievements. After 9 this morning, get the full local news rundown sent straight to your email. Sign up at brockvilledaily.ca. In sports, in FIFA World Cup action, Japan blanked Tunisia 4-0, Spain also shut out Saudi Arabia 4-0, Belgium and Iran played to a scoreless draw, Uruguay and Cabo Verde finished tied 2-2, and Egypt beat New Zealand 3-1. Canada is back in action Wednesday against Switzerland. In the WNBA, the Toronto Tempo are in Atlanta tonight to take on the Dream at 7:30. And the Blue Jays series finale against the Chicago Cubs at Wrigley Field was postponed because of inclement weather. The game has been rescheduled for August 6th, and Toronto opens a series against Houston tonight at 7:07. And in the NHL, the Ottawa Senators have traded captain Brady Tkachuk to the Florida Panthers in exchange for two first-round picks this year, another first-rounder in 2029, and a second-round pick in 2030. I'm Jessica Minnie with the news that keeps you connected to where you live. 401 Traffic and Weather together next on Brockville's 104.9 My FM.
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3: With this check on your drive on the 416 northbound at the Rideau River, that is the right lane closed for construction and maintenance. So just one lane getting through there, but not seeing any major backups at this point. No issues southbound on the 416. Clear sailing as well on the 401. If you're traveling anywhere between Kingston and Cornwall, eastbound or westbound, you're going to find moving at the speed limit. Your forecast for today, we are looking at a mix of sun and clouds. There is a slight chance of a late afternoon shower, high reaching 22. Partly cloudy tonight, a chance of a shower lingering into this evening with the low down to 11 overnight. Tomorrow's going to start off mainly sunny. We'll see increasing clouds early in the afternoon with the high reaching 25. 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
1: Good morning, I'm Jessica Minnie. Time for What's Good in and around Brockville, where we catch up with local newsmakers and people doing interesting things in the community.
2: The Weekender program for students wrapped up its 2025-26 school year last week, marking its 11th year of operation and first year in partnership with Loaves and Fishes. 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
3: It went absolutely phenomenal. 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And so absolutely wonderful. No complaints.
2: 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In the newsroom, I'm Evan Gibb.
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5: 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It feels productive, but it quietly avoids direction. 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
9: Well, taking another look at your drive, I am hearing word of a possible vehicle fire on the eastbound 401 east of the Gananoque River. No confirmation on this yet, just a situation to possibly be aware of. Again, a vehicle fire eastbound 401 east of the Gananoque River. Other than that, I'm not seeing any issues eastbound or westbound on the 401 between Kingston and Cornwall, and the 416 still down to one lane northbound heading over the Rideau River, but no major backup there. Southbound is running smooth on the 416. Your forecast for today, we are looking at a mix of sun and clouds, slight chance of a late day shower with a high of 22. Could see a shower linger into this evening, then partly cloudy overnight with a low down to 11. Tomorrow's going to start off mainly sunny. We'll see increasing clouds in the afternoon with the high reaching 25. 401 traffic and weather together, powered by Best of Kingston and Area. 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

0: MyFM in the morning with Jamie and Lorena. It's a Chris in for Jamie. Thanks for stopping by on your Monday. Coming up, we're going to the big screen. We're talking movies, what was hot at the weekend box office.
1: And the movie I saw over the weekend, and give two big, skinny, long, kind of creepy thumbs up. Can you guess what it is from that description there, Chris?
0: No, but you shouldn't be talking about your fingers like that.
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0: 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Here's what's happening in Brockville.
1: Good morning, I'm Jessica Minnie. Here's what's coming up over the next 48 hours. It's everything you need to know.
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3: Well, taking another look at your drive, I am seeing reports of a vehicle fire on the eastbound 401 east of the Gananoque River. There's no traffic cameras in the area, so I can't put my eyes on it. We'll try and get an update on this for you as we can. It is a little slow going eastbound 401 through that area, again, east of the Gananoque River. That's the only issue right now that I'm seeing on the 401. It is also a slow go on the 416 northbound over the Arito River. They do have what looks like the left lane closed for construction, so give yourself a little bit of extra time if you're heading up the 416. No issues southbound on the 416. Your forecast for today, we're looking at a mix of sun and clouds with a slight chance of a late afternoon shower, the high getting up to 22. A slight chance of a shower lingering into this evening, then partly cloudy overnight with a low down to 11. Tomorrow's going to start off sunny. We'll see increasing clouds in the afternoon with the high reaching 25. 401 traffic and weather together, powered by Best of Kingston and Area. 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See the complete list at bestofkingstonarea.com. Your next update is coming up in minutes.

0: Well, we are into the final week of school for many, many students across Brockville and region. And the Weekender program for students recently wrapped up its school year, marking its 11th year of operation and its first year in partnering with Loaves and Fishes. 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
2: All right, so our leadoff hitter today is actually a belated birthday from Friday. Happy birthday, Declan Mulville. Love from Mom, Dad, Russell, Indy, and Grandma. 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
0: And this one also a belated birthday from Saturday, June 20th. Happy 10th birthday to our boy, Hudson Coates. We hope you had an awesome day with your teammates at your soccer festival. 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
0: Also yesterday, June 21st, happy 40th anniversary to Deb and Rob Ferguson. 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
1: Good morning. A mix of sun and cloud with a chance of showers late this afternoon. Here's what's happening in Brockville. 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
1: 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The organization hopes to recruit several new drivers and offers mileage reimbursement or tax receipts. The Weekender program for students wrapped up its 2025-26 school year this week, marking its 11th year of operation and its first year in partnership with Loaves and Fishes. The program serves 22 schools across the area, providing weekend food support for students facing food insecurity. Founder and coordinator Laura Rubal talked about how the year went.
3: It went absolutely phenomenal. We handed out over 15,000 baggies, 15,663 to be exact this school year. We were still able to embrace JK to grade 12, which is what our mission has always been. And so absolutely wonderful. No complaints.
1: The program distributed a record 15,663 weekend food baggies during the school year, bringing its 11-year total to 92,810 baggies. The Catholic District School Board of Eastern Ontario has approved a balanced $230 million budget for 2026 to 2027. Enrollment is expected to rise by 201 students to about 14,290 full-time equivalent. Staffing will increase by 14 positions, including educational assistants and teachers. The board also awarded certificates of appreciation to students across Eastern Ontario for achievements in academic, sports, and trades. Brockville General Hospital 2025-26 annual report shows strong demand for services, including 27,310 emergency visits, 8,964 surgeries, and 7,271 ambulatory visits. The hospital recorded 2,902 acute care admissions and 307 births. The report also highlights support from 265 medical staff, 640 nurses and allied health professionals, and 238 volunteers who contributed 23,000 hours. After 9 this morning, get the full local news rundown sent straight to your email. Sign up at brockvilledaily.ca. In sports, in FIFA World Cup action, Japan blanked Tunisia 4-0, Spain also shut out Saudi Arabia 4-0, Belgium and Iran played to a scoreless draw, Uruguay and Cabo Verde finished tied 2-2, and Egypt beat New Zealand 3-1. Canada is back in action Wednesday against Switzerland. In the WNBA, the Toronto Tempo are in Atlanta tonight to take on the Dream at 7:30. And the Blue Jays series finale against the Chicago Cubs at Wrigley Field was postponed because of inclement weather. The game has been rescheduled for August 6th, and Toronto opens a series against Houston tonight at 7:07. And in the NHL, the Ottawa Senators have traded captain Brady Tkachuk to the Florida Panthers in exchange for two first-round picks this year, another first-rounder in 2029, and a second-round pick in 2030. I'm Jessica Minnie with the news that keeps you connected to where you live. 401 Traffic and Weather together next on Brockville's 104.9 MyFM.
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6: Well, with this check on your drive, a couple of situations to pass along. Eastbound 401 mentioned earlier, a vehicle fire east of the Gananoque River. Listener has texted in saying it is a transport fire. Fire crews and police are on the scene. That is the only issue right now on the 401 between Kingston and Cornwall. Also on the 416 going over the Rideau River, the left lane is closed for construction. Little slow going on the approach and through there. Southbound is running problem-free. Your forecast for today, we are looking at a mix of sun and clouds, a slight chance of a late afternoon shower with the high reaching 22. Could see a shower into this evening, then partly cloudy overnight with the low dropping down to 11. Tomorrow is going to be a mainly sunny day to start. We'll see increasing clouds in the afternoon with the high reaching 25. 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
1: Good morning, I'm Jessica Minnie. 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
2: The Weekender program for students wrapped up its 2025-26 school year last week, marking its 11th year of operation and its first year in partnership with Loaves and Fishes. 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Founder and coordinator Laura Rubal talked about some end-of-year stats.
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6: With this check on your drive, dealing with one issue on the 401 between Kingston and Cornwall, and that is eastbound, east of the Gananoque River. Reports there of a transport fire. Fire crews and police are on the scene. Other than that, no issues again between Kingston and Cornwall on the 401. 416 continues to be a little bit of a slow go northbound as you cross the Rideau River. Construction has, it looks like, the left lane and shoulder closed. No issues southbound on the 416. Your forecast for today, we're looking at a mix of sun and clouds, a slight chance of a late afternoon shower with the high reaching 22. Partly cloudy tonight, slight chance we see a shower linger into this evening with an overnight low down to 11. Tomorrow's going to start off mainly sunny. We'll see increasing clouds in the afternoon with the high reaching 25. 401 Traffic and Weather together, powered by Best of Kingston and Area. 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

0: 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Here's what's happening in Brockville.
1: Good morning, I'm Jessica Minnie. Here's what's coming up over the next 48 hours. It's everything you need to know.
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through there, but no problems southbound on the 416. Your forecast for today, we're looking at a mix of sun and clouds. There is a slight chance of a late day shower with the high reaching 22. Slight chance of shower lingers into this evening, then partly cloudy overnight with the low dropping down to 11. Tomorrow's going to start off mainly sunny. We'll see increasing clouds in the afternoon with the high reaching 25. 401 Traffic and Weather Together, powered by Best of Kingston and Area. 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Stay on time and up to date with 401 Traffic and Weather Together this afternoon starting at 4.

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1: Good morning. A mix of sun and cloud with a chance of showers late this afternoon. Here's what's happening in Brockville. Ontario Provincial Police are warning East Region residents after reports of distraction thefts. Harper Cody reports.
2: Suspects use conversation, fake kindness, or gift offers to steal valuables quickly. 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Police advise caution with strangers, avoid unsolicited gifts, secure valuables, and report suspicious activity to the OPP or the Canadian Anti-Fraud Center. In the newsroom, I'm Harper Cody.
1: Residents of Brockville, Kingston, and nearby communities are encouraged to volunteer with the Canadian Cancer Society's Wheels of Hope program. Mark Gahan says it means more than just driving cancer patients to their treatment appointments.
3: It really is an amazing volunteer experience. You know, I encourage people to maybe step outside of your comfort zone and give it a chance. I think you'll be surprised and humbled how people are so grateful for a stranger driving them.
1: The program is recruiting additional drivers to help meet growing demand across the region. 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You can apply online through the Canadian Cancer Society website. Four active living senior centers in Leeds and Grenville will receive a combined $212,400 in annual provincial funding during Seniors Month. The funding will support centers in Brockville, Prescott, North Grenville, and Rideau Lakes, helping to enhance programs that promote health, social connection, and community engagement for older adults across the region. The Catholic District School Board of Eastern Ontario has approved a balanced 2026-27 budget with $230 million in revenue and spending. Enrollment is projected to increase by 4%, reaching about 14,290 students. The plan adds 14 staff positions to support learning. Trustees also recognize students across the region, including Brockville St. John Catholic High School, for academic and athletic achievements. After 9 this morning, get the full local news rundown sent straight to your email. Sign up at brockvilledaily.ca. In sports, in FIFA World Cup action, Japan blanked Tunisia 4-0, Spain also shut out Saudi Arabia 4-0. Belgium and Iran played to a scoreless draw. Uruguay and Cabo Verde finished tied 2-2. And Egypt beat New Zealand 3-1. Canada is back in action Wednesday against Switzerland. In the WNBA, the Toronto Tempo are in Atlanta tonight to take on the Dream at 7:30. And the Blue Jays series finale against the Chicago Cubs at Wrigley Field was postponed because of inclement weather. The game has been rescheduled for August 6th, and Toronto opens a series against Houston tonight at 7:07. And in the NHL, the Ottawa Senators have traded captain Brady Tkachuk to the Florida Panthers in exchange for two first-round picks this year, another first-rounder in 2029, and a second-round pick in 2030. I'm Jessica Minnie with the news that keeps you connected to where you live. 401 Traffic and Weather together next on Brockville's 104.9 MyFM.
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1: FM weather. Here's Brockville and Area's three-day forecast from the My FM Weather Center. Today we can see a mix of sun and cloud with a chance of showers late this afternoon. A high of 22 feeling like 25 with the UV index sitting at 6 or high and a low of 11 tonight. Tomorrow mainly sunny with increased clouds in the afternoon. High of 25 feeling like 26 and the UV index sitting at 8 or very high and a low of 14 tomorrow night. Wednesday we can expect sunny skies, a high of 26 and a low of 15 Wednesday night. I'm Jessica Minnie, 104.9 MyFM Brockville and Area's breaking and local news.

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1: Good morning, I'm Jessica Minnie. Time for What's Good in and around Brockville, where we catch up with local newsmakers and people doing interesting things in the community.
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1: MyFM weather. Here's Brockville and area's three-day forecast from the MyFM Weather Center. Today we can see a mix of sun and cloud with a chance of showers late this afternoon. A high of 22 feeling like 25 with the UV index sitting at 6 or high and a low of 11 tonight. Tomorrow mainly sunny with increased clouds in the afternoon. High of 25 feeling like 26 and the UV index sitting at 8 or very high and a low of 14 tomorrow night. Wednesday we can expect sunny skies, a high of 26 and a low of 15 Wednesday night. I'm Jessica Minnie, 104.9 MyFM Brockville and area's breaking and local news.

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1: Good morning, I'm Jessica Minnie. Here's what's coming up over the next 48 hours. It's everything you need to know.
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1: Here's Brockville and area's three-day forecast from the MyFM Weather Center. Today we can see a mix of sun and cloud with a chance of showers late this afternoon, a high of 22 feeling like 25 with the UV index sitting at 6 or high, and a low of 11 tonight. Tomorrow mainly sunny with increased clouds in the afternoon, high of 25 feeling like 26, and the UV index sitting at 8 or very high, and a low of 14 tomorrow night. Wednesday we can expect sunny skies, a high of 26, and a low of 15 Wednesday night. 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

0: into?
1: Well, we are into the final week of school for many, many students across Brockville and region. And the Weekender program for students recently wrapped up its school year, marking its 11th year of operation and its first year in partnering with Loaves and Fishes. 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
3: All right, so our leadoff hitter today is actually a belated birthday from Friday. Happy birthday, Declan Mulville. Love from Mom, Dad, Russell, Indy, and Grandma. 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
3: We have a Queen's graduation. Congrats to Tegan Fisher on her graduation from Queens. 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Well deserved from Peggy.
1: And our winner of Luna Pizzeria's pizza today is Katrina Cowan. So congrats, Katrina. 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

0: MyFM with Simple Plan and perfect on your Monday morning. Adam Weeks with you. It's summertime as of yesterday, and we're going to treat it as such. Great music to come. Of course, we're playing the MyFM Name That Tune Summer Road Trip Vacation with $500 to put towards your vacation. You just have to keep track of the clips. $500 on the line. One more week, one more playlist with five songs to go. Now, something I wanted to mention. When you're watching TV shows, especially back in the golden age of sitcoms, there's a name that you saw on the credits at the beginning of each show that you probably noticed popping up on a number of different shows. And I'm talking about really good shows. It's James Burrows. If that name rings a bell, it's because you saw James Burrows on the screen at the beginning of so many of our favorite sitcoms. He's an 11-time Emmy-winning TV director. He developed iconic sitcoms, and he passed away this past Friday at the age of 85, peacefully surrounded by loved ones. Now, over five decades, he directed more than 50 sitcom pilots, including shows you might have heard of, like Friends, The Big Bang Theory, Frasier, Night Court, Two and a Half Men, Caroline in the City, Third Rock from the Sun, Wings, Taxi, all 278 episodes of Cheers, and the complete original run of Will and Grace. This guy, TV royalty. Jennifer Aniston posted a touching tribute saying that Burrows was like a father figure to her. Her Friends co-star Courtney Cox followed up with her own post saying everything was better when he was around. Certainly TV sitcoms were. James Burrows, an absolute legend of primetime TV. And looking back, you know, Cheers and Taxi really did change the way sitcoms were done. An absolute legend passed away at 85 years old. It's Adam Weeks here with you. We're starting a brand new week here, so let's get back into some music on MyFM at Work. It's Whitesnake up next. Here I Go Again, ready to get you pumped up on a Monday.
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0: from the 1979 album Off the Wall, Michael Jackson and Don't Stop Till You Get Enough. That was the first of three albums produced by Quincy Jones for Michael Jackson. Off the Wall, followed by Thriller and Bad, before Michael went in a different direction as far as production went for the album Dangerous in the early 90s. And that's a great tune right there for a summer road trip. And as you probably know by now, we're playing the MyFM Family Vacation Name That Tune Summer Road Trip with five songs each week, one playlist, and $500 ready to go towards your family vacation. And last week's winner, who entered all five tunes and who performed them on our website, was Ashley Tricky. Congratulations, Ashley is getting $500 from MyFM towards her road trip. She entered each of the songs from last week, which were Cyndi Lauper, Girls Just Want to Have Fun, The Black Eyed Peas, I Got a Feeling, Van Morrison's Brown Eyed Girl. We also took it over to the APT with Rosé and Bruno Mars, and then a little Crocodile Rock wrapped up the week. So Ashley's got $500 towards her vacation. If you'd like $500 towards your family road trip, well, get ready to gather your clips each day this week. Here is your Monday MyFM Family Vacation Name That Tune clip.
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3: 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Replacing just one incandescent light bulb with a compact fluorescent can save 150 pounds of carbon dioxide per year. They produce the same amount of light, use a third of the electricity, last up to 10 times as long, and produce almost no heat at all. CFLs have come a long way recently and now provide the type of light quality we're used to from a traditional bulb. 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
0: 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And next hour, there have been problems with people taking ranch dressing on airplanes. We have a solution to this from the TSA.

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0: Rockville's 104.9 MyFM. You know, it pays to play along with MyFM. We had a winner from last week. We announced this morning for the family vacation, Name That Tune. I know you've been playing along, so continue playing along. We've got a new clip for the week, building the ultimate family vacation playlist and sending $500 someone's way each week towards that trip. Just collect the five songs, and on Friday, you enter on our website, and we'll draw a winner from all the correct entries, announcing the winner on Monday morning. And a big congratulations to last week's winner. Ashley Tricky played along. She got all the clips right. Girls Just Want to Have Fun was Monday. I Got a Feeling on Tuesday. Brown Eyed Girl on Wednesday. APT on Thursday. And Crocodile Rock on Friday. Ashley was pretty happy to win that $500.
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0: 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It's a lot of gas to get out east, I gotta tell you. So a big congratulations to Ashley winning that. 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
0: Over to the MyFM newsroom at 12 o'clock. Adam Weeks in for Laura Earle this afternoon. She's back in on Thursday, I believe. Wherever she is, I hope it's a summer road trip. And stay tuned because we'll get you that clip for your summer road trip. 1 week, one playlist, $500 on the line. 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

0: 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Here's what's happening in Brockville.
1: Mainly cloudy today, chance of showers. 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I'm Harper Cody. 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
1: Volunteers help transport cancer patients to treatment appointments when transportation is unavailable. The organization hopes to recruit several new drivers and offers mileage reimbursement or tax receipts. The Brockville Area Food Bank recorded over 2,300 visits in May, including 55 new families seeking support. The organization says demand remains high as food insecurity continues to affect local households. Donations are being encouraged as contributions often slow down this time of year, even as the need for food assistance remains strong. Brockville General Hospital's 25-26 annual report shows strong demand for services, including over 27,000 emergency visits, almost 9,000 surgeries, and over 70,000 ambulatory visits. The hospital recorded 4,900 acute care admissions and 307 births. The report also highlights support from 265 medical staff, 640 nurses, and allied health professionals, and 238 volunteers who contributed 23,000 hours. And get ready to swing for a cause. The Champions for Kids golf tournament is back, and co-chair Tracy Staples says it's their biggest fundraiser of the year.
3: Correct. This is our largest fundraiser. Last year, we raised just around $65,000.
1: The annual golf tournament is back at the Smiths Falls Golf and Country Club, and organizers say it continues to make a major difference.
3: And we're very fortunate because many of our sponsors and participants in the golf tournament come from across the entire board.
1: Staples says more than $2.6 million has been raised since 2008. She adds support comes from across the school board with sponsors, schools, volunteers, and golfers all helping children. In sports, Brockville's Declan Adams has committed to Trent University, where he will begin the Honors Bachelor of Arts program this fall, YMCA member since infancy, and an Upper Canada River Otters swimmer since age 5. Adams balanced competitive swimming with hockey, basketball, and high school athletics. In the FIFA World Cup, Argentina faces Austria, France goes up against Iraq, Senegal takes on Norway, and Jordan battles Algeria, and tonight the Blue Jays host the Astros in Toronto. The next time you're scrolling through your phone, visit BrockvilleDaily.ca and see what Brockville is talking about. Your three-day weather is next.
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1: Here's Brockville's 3-day forecast from the MyFM Weather Center. Today, mainly cloudy with a

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0: Taylor Swift, The Fate of Ophelia on MyFM on your Monday afternoon. It's Adam Weeks in for Laura. Coming up, some Brian Adams, Leona Lewis, and more. Also getting that clip queued up for you for your MyFM Summer Vacation Name That Tune contest. So stick around. $500 on the line at the end of the week. Just collect all five clips. You know, I was supposed to have a new internet company installed at my place last week. They showed up early. I couldn't accommodate the time. And they haven't been back and I haven't heard from them. So I don't know if our relationship is over just before it started. Maybe I'll hear from them and change internet. Maybe I'll continue on the internet I have. I'm glad I didn't cancel it if they're not coming back around. But one man just discovered a Wi-Fi moocher, and he's trolling the neighbor through the printer. This guy's story is going around right now. You know, most people, when you discover someone stealing your Wi-Fi, you just change the password. But this guy decided to have a little fun first. It was his mother's home internet. He realized someone had connected a gaming console, televisions, phones, even a printer. So he disconnected the gaming console, and within seconds, he could hear the neighbor's child loudly complaining that the game had stopped working. Mystery solved. But instead of securing the network, he started repeatedly disconnecting and reconnecting devices. And after gaining access to their printer through a shared network, he sent a print job featuring a photo of the actor Morgan Freeman. Seems random, but the printer didn't stay online long enough for him to continue. He thought it was a good way to start, though. He says, looking back, he regrets spending so much time tormenting the freeloaders and recommends just changing the password, securing the network. But it's not every day that you catch a Wi-Fi thief by listening for a kid yelling that their game has ended. So if you're hijacking someone's Wi-Fi and your printer starts printing pictures of Morgan Freeman, you know you've been caught. More tunes coming up here on MyFM.
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0: magic and rude on my FM. He's going to marry that girl anyway. It's been a lot of years he's been trying to get permission. And more tunes coming up on your Monday afternoon. My FM at work. Looking back at the box office on the weekend, Toy Story 5 dominated the weekend, $160 million across North American theaters. That exceeded their projections. It surpassed Super Mario Galaxy Movie, which is the year's largest domestic opening so far. And Toy Story 5 is also now the second highest animated debut ever, just trailing The Incredibles 2 from 2018. It's a big year for blockbusters, lots of movies generating big box office takes. And if you're planning to hit the theater this coming weekend or any night this week, you've got a lot to choose from. It's a good problem to have.
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0: Daydreaming, Noel featuring Virginia to Vegas on MyFM. And before that, Don't Stop Believin' from Journey. Lots of tunes coming up, of course. Lots to come, of course. And some big news, you know, you're used to hearing George Lucas's name attached to directing or writing or producing Star Wars films, Indiana Jones. But George Lucas will be voicing a character in Minions and Monsters. This is part of the Despicable Me franchise. It opens in theaters July 1st, and George Lucas joined the project after expressing his admiration for the studio's films, especially Despicable Me and the Minions. You know, that franchise has earned nearly $5 billion worldwide, and billions of dollars is something that George Lucas is familiar with. It'll be interesting to see him playing this character. The last time I remember George Lucas actually being on screen in any capacity was during Hook, when you see the couple floating away because of the pixie dust. It's actually George Lucas and Carrie Fisher, who played Princess Leia. There's your trivia for the day.
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1: From the BrockvilleDaily.ca News Center, I'm Harper Cody. The deadline to nominate someone for the Brockville YPN's 2026 40 Under 40 Awards is fastly approaching. We'll have more on that with Kristen Bennett from the YPN later this afternoon. The Prescott Legion hosts Bingo tonight at 6:30, and the Toronto Blue Jays host the Houston Astros just after 7 in Toronto. 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

0: music from Crowded House on My FM at Work. That was Don't Dream It's Over on a Monday afternoon into the summertime now. Sad news if you were enjoying the show Kevin. Aubrey Plaza, who put together this animated series Kevin about a cat, played by Jason Schwartzman. He's voiced by Jason Schwartzman. Whoopi Goldberg, John Waters, Amy Sedaris, and more voice actors on this show. I watched a couple episodes. It was very good. It's on Prime Video, but Aubrey Plaza has announced that it's been canceled. She says it's very disappointing, but she's hoping and holding out for a future revival. So if you haven't watched Kevin, maybe give it a shot. Maybe we can bring it back with some numbers. And if you have watched it and you were enjoying it, it's my sad duty to report that it has been canceled after one season. Kevin on Prime Video.
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0: Santana and Chad Kroeger on MyFM. Before that, some Bananarama with Cruel Summer here on the second day of summer 2026. Adam in for Laura today. We've got some MJ coming up. Back to the Thriller album with Billie Jean. That's right around the corner. And a look at what's going on, of course. One thing that's going on right now, a lot of people are starting to notice product placement. Do you notice products from the real world when you're watching a TV show or a movie? Suddenly there's a bottle of Pepsi or a MacBook sitting there. It kind of takes you out of it because it's kind of hard not to notice these logos. And a study shows that about half of us do notice, especially younger viewers, particularly observant. And I'm not sure if these product placements work on us or not. I've never gone out and bought a laptop and a Pepsi after a movie. But it's funny, some companies come up with fake brands for their movies, the TV shows, or even books. All throughout the Stephen King book universe, there's a cola called Nozzola. You won't see any Pepsi in the Stephen King books. It's always Nozzola. There are a few other products like that in his works as well. Does it take you out of the moment, or do you not even notice those product placements? 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I don't know. 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
2: From the BrockvilleDaily.ca News Center, I'm Harper Cody. The deadline to nominate someone for the Brockville YPN's 2026 40 Under 40 Awards is fastly approaching. We'll have more on that with Kristen Bennett from the YPN later this afternoon. The Prescott Legion hosts Bingo tonight at 6:30, and the Toronto Blue Jays host the Houston Astros just after 7 in Toronto. 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

0: 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You know, it pays to play along with MyFM. We had a winner from last week. We announced this morning for the family vacation Name That Tune. I know you've been playing along, so continue playing along. We've got a new clip for the week, building the ultimate family vacation playlist and sending $500 someone's way each week towards that trip. Just collect the five songs, and on Friday, you enter on our website and we'll draw a winner from all the correct entries, announcing the winner on Monday morning. And a big congratulations to last week's winner. Ashley Tricky played along. She got all the clips right. Girls Just Want to Have Fun was Monday. I Got a Feeling on Tuesday. Brown Eyed Girl on Wednesday. APT on Thursday. And Crocodile Rock on Friday. Ashley was pretty happy to win that $500.
1: I want to give you $500.
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1: You're welcome, Ashley.
0: I'll be heading down east myself in August, so I know how excited Ashley is right now, and I know how exciting it can be to have an extra $500. It's a lot of gas to get out east, I gotta tell you. So a big congratulations to Ashley winning that. 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
0: 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Keep playing along with the Name That Tune for the MyFM Summer Road Trip Vacation Playlist. We've got $500 for you. Adam Weeks in this afternoon for Laura. I'll be back in tomorrow at 10 a.m. on

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0: 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Hey, it's Wendy. Joining us now is Dan Malone.
1: Okay, I need your advice, Wendy.
0: Okay.
1: Something happened to me, and I want you to tell me if this is fair or foul.
0: Okay.
1: Okay, and I'm going to bear all here, and so I don't want you to, like, hold back. I don't want you to, you're not going to hurt my feelings, but you got to tell me exactly what you think, okay?
0: And you sure you want this live on the radio?
1: Everybody can hear it. It's fine. Okay?
0: Okay,
1: so you know how we got all that rain on Friday, mm-hmm. and again Saturday, and there were downpours, and
0: yeah.
1: So I was out and about in the community, and there was a street that was just covered, right? It was underwater. And you know those little tiny smart cars?
0: Oh, I think
1: you've ever ridden in one of those?
0: No, but they're tiny.
1: Tiny,
0: yeah.
1: Right? Like, I don't even, they're almost not car, right?
0: Yeah.
1: Like, it's like a glorified go-kart.
0: Yeah, okay.
1: And my apologies to anyone who has a smart car. I just like big cars. But anyway, so this smart car is driving down the road and he gets into the water. And like, it's deep. And the guy's in the water. And so I'm coming by in my larger vehicle. And I was a passenger, so just so everybody's thinking. I thought, oh, this looks kind of cool. I'm going to snap a photo of this. So I leaned out, snapped a photo of it. And you know what happened, Wendy? What do you think happened?
0: You dropped your phone in the puddle?
1: Well, that almost would have been better. The guy in the smart car used a universal hand gesture to me.
0: What?
1: Saying that he wasn't happy about the photo.
0: Oh.
1: He flipped me the bird.
0: Wow.
1: And like, not only did he flip me the bird, but it was a full arm extension bird flipping.
0: Oh.
1: I just thought it was cool that the smart car was stuck in the water.
0: He was stuck? He couldn't even go?
1: Well, I don't know. He looked to not be in a good spot, okay? We'll call it that. But so I want to know, like, what would you say? Fair or foul? Was I offside taking a photo of this?
0: I mean, no, I think it's kind of funny, but I can see...
1: Don't hold back
0: now. I was going to say, I can see how he might be a little bit upset, but at the same time, like, you should have just been like, hey, should I get you a bucket? Like, what do you need?
1: Right.
0: Like,
1: I mean, yes, I could have stopped and helped. I mean, that probably would have lessened the blow a little bit, but because it's not something you see every day, right?
0: No, no. So do you have the photo now?
1: Well, no, I got rid of it because I felt so bad after. It's like, you know, the guy and the car, and it's like...
0: Well, now he's angry for nothing.
1: I know, right? Yeah. But anyway, so... if this were to ever happen to me again, would you recommend that I do that, or should I shy away?
0: Just be more subtle.
1: All right. Just do it without getting caught next time.
0: Exactly.
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1: From the BrockvilleDaily.ca News Center, I'm Harper Cody. The deadline to nominate someone for the Brockville YPN's 2026 40 Under 40 Awards is fastly approaching. We'll have more on that with Kristen Bennett from the YPN later this afternoon. The Prescott Legion hosts Bingo tonight at 6:30, and the Toronto Blue Jays host the Houston Astros just after 7 in Toronto. 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

0: 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Hey, it's Wendy. Wanted to give you a traffic update with the 401 east of us near the Cornwall area. It is closed on 401 westbound because of a collision, and traffic is very slow in that area. So if you or someone you know is coming back to the Brockville area and you are taking the 401 westbound from the Cornwall area, expect to see some delays there. The 2, County Road 2, seems to be moving a little bit better, but because people are using it to detour, there are slowdowns in the Long Sault area. So just a heads up that the 401 westbound is closed near the Cornwall, like just after Cornwall area, and there are delays there. We will keep you updated once we know more.
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0: It's 4 o'clock. Here's what's happening in Brockville.
1: Cloudy tonight, chance of showers, low of 11. Good afternoon. I'm Harper Cody. The deadline to nominate someone for the Brockville YPN's 8th Annual 40 Under 40 Awards is coming up this Sunday. Kristen Bennett provides the eligibility criteria for someone to be nominated.
2: Nominees must be under the age of 40. They can be turning 40 in this calendar year, and they have to live, work, or make a meaningful contribution within Leeds and Grenville. Anyone that you have in your life that you think deserves recognition for what they're doing, put their name in.
1: She says it's a great opportunity for everyone to get their nominations in so they can recognize young leaders in our community who are making a positive impact. The nomination form is available on the YPN website. Leeds County OPP charged two drivers with impaired driving offenses within 4 hours on June 17th. One investigation began after an officer stopped a speeding vehicle on Highway 15, while the second followed a citizen report of a possibly impaired driver involved in a collision. Both vehicles were impounded, and police continue to encourage the public to report suspected impaired drivers. The Brockville Area Food Bank reported over 2,300 visits in May and welcomed 55 new families. The figures reflect ongoing demand for food assistance in the region. The organization is encouraging donations as food insecurity remains a top concern. And residents of Brockville and area are encouraged to volunteer with the Canadian Cancer Society's Wheels of Hope program. Mark Cahan says it means more than just driving cancer patients to their treatment appointments.
3: It really is an amazing volunteer experience. You know, I encourage people to maybe step outside of your comfort zone and give it a chance. I think you'll be surprised and humbled how people are so grateful for a stranger driving them.
1: The program is recruiting additional drivers to help meet growing demands across the region. Flexible scheduling, mileage reimbursement, and volunteer support are provided. 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In MyFM Sports in the NHL, Ottawa Senators President of Hockey Operations and GM Steve Staios confirmed today that Brady Tkachuk asked for a trade prior to being dealt to the Florida Panthers yesterday. He also said the team is not planning on taking a step back this coming season. In the FIFA World Cup, Argentina defeated Austria 2-0 today. France faces Iraq, Senegal takes on Norway, and Jordan battles Algeria. In baseball, the Blue Jays host the Astros. The next time you're scrolling through your phone, visit BrockvilleDaily.ca and see what Brockville is talking about. 401 traffic and weather together next on 104.9 MyFM.
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7: There's an ongoing closure on the westbound 401 at Stormont, Dundas, and Glengarry County Road 15 near Cornwall. Outside of that, though, traffic is moving well, including through Gananoque and Brockville, and the 416 is clear with no delays. Partly cloudy tonight, a low of 13. Tuesday, a mix of sun and cloud, a high of 24. Wednesday, sunny with a high of 27. And Thursday, a mix of sun and cloud, a chance of showers, and a high of 26. 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

0: Rockville's 104.9 MyFM. Hey, it's Wendy. So big shout out to everyone graduating this year. It's that time of year, class of 2026. Also want to say thank you to, you know, all of the teachers and the staff and the volunteers. The Weekender program for students, if you've never heard of this program, it is awesome. They're heavily involved with 22 schools across the region, and they provide so much for the kids and support, and they're just really great people. And we caught up with the Weekender program for students and how they wrapped up their first partnership with Loaves and Fishes. We talked to them at brockvilledaily.ca if you want to know more details, and they talked about how the school year went. So just want to give them a huge shout out because I know we have so many great people around the community.
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0: So Canada Day is just around the corner, and if you want a Canada Proud lawn sign, the Brockville Rotary Club, they do have the signs there back, and you can get them leading up to Canada Day long weekend. 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
6: You will find an ongoing closure on the westbound 401 at Stormont, Dundas, and Glengarry County Road 15. That's from an earlier collision. Away from that area, it is a good drive, though, through Gananoque and Brockville, and no problems on the 416. Partly cloudy tonight, a low of 13. Tuesday, a mix of sun and cloud, a high of 24. Wednesday, sunny with a high of 27. And Thursday, a mix of sun and cloud, a chance of showers, and a high of 26. 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
1: The only issue to watch out for is an ongoing westbound closure on the 401 at County Road 15 near Cornwall. Elsewhere, traffic is moving nicely through Gananoque and Brockville, and the 416 is problem-free. Partly cloudy tonight, a low of 13. Tuesday, a mix of sun and cloud, a high of 24. Wednesday, sunny with a high of 27. And Thursday, a mix of sun and cloud, a chance of showers, and a high of 26. 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

0: what's happening in Brockville.
1: Cloudy tonight, chance of showers at a low of 11. Good afternoon, I'm Harper Cody. Musicians for Daniel and Dallas Primo, a benefit concert supporting Daniel's wife Jessica and her six-week-old son Blake, will take place this Sunday from 1 to 7 p.m. at Sam's Brass Racks in Brockville. Their family member, Scott Primo, is the one who's organizing the event.
2: Basically, my brother Mike's son Daniel and his son was turning six the next day. They passed in a tragic car accident, and we're trying to raise a little bit of money and awareness for his wife Jessica, and they just had a baby girl 6 weeks old. It's a sad thing. We're just trying to help out as much as we can.
1: The day will feature local musicians, hourly 50-50 draws, and a silent auction as well. Time is running out to nominate an individual for the Brockville YPN's 8th Annual 40 Under 40 Awards. Kristen Bennett explains when the 40 Under 40 event is taking place this fall.
3: Friday, October 23rd. I believe we're looking at hosting it at the Legion again, as we have the past couple of years. We're still just in that planning stage and confirming those details.
1: It's a chance to recognize someone who is making a meaningful contribution here in Leeds and Grenville. Nominations close this Sunday. For more, visit their website. BGH has released its 25-26 annual report, reporting over 27,000 emergency department visits, over 32,000 diagnostic imaging exams, and nearly 9,000 surgical procedures. The hospital operated 172 patient beds and welcomed 307 babies during the year. The report also recognizes 238 volunteers who donated 23,000 hours supporting patients, families, and hospital programs. And Ontario is investing over $200,000 annually in four seniors active living centers across Leeds and Grenville as part of Seniors Month announcements, supporting programs that keep older adults active, social, and connected. Funding will benefit centers here in Brockville, Prescott, North Grenville, and Rideau Lakes. The initiative builds on 60 years of seniors active living centers delivering community-based services for seniors province-wide. In sports, Ottawa Senators President of Hockey Operations and GM Steve Staios confirmed today that Brady Tkachuk asked for a trade out of Ottawa prior to being dealt to the Florida Panthers yesterday. He also said the Senators are not planning on taking a step back this coming season. In the FIFA World Cup, Argentina defeated Austria 2-0 this afternoon. France faces Iraq. Senegal takes on Norway, and Jordan battles Algeria. In baseball, the Blue Jays host the Astros tonight just after 7. The next time you're scrolling through your phone, visit RockvilleDaily.ca and see what Brockville is talking about. 401 traffic and weather together next.
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7: If you're traveling westbound on the 401 near Cornwall, there is a closure at Stormont, Dundas, and Glengarry County Road 15. Beyond that, conditions are looking good through Gananoque and Brockville, and the 416 is moving without delay. Partly cloudy tonight, a low of 13. Tuesday, a mix of sun and cloud, a high of 24. Wednesday, sunny with a high of 27. And Thursday, a mix of sun and cloud, a chance of showers, and a high of 26. 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

0: 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Hey, it's Wendy. Keep your eyeballs open for an announcement from the Brockville Firefighters, their association there, because they are going to be bringing back their annual raffle is what I'm trying to say. And it's for their smoker Traeger barbecue package that they do for Ribfest. This is an annual thing that they do every year. They raise money for Big Brothers Big Sisters Leeds Grenville, which is now Boys and Girls Club. So they're going to be doing that again, and they're going to have tickets, raffle tickets on sale very soon for that. And I know they have an even bigger prize package than they have in the past. This is the biggest package that they've had so far. So it's going to be a good one. Brockville Professional Firefighters Association on socials if you want to keep up and follow along and maybe get some tickets.
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4: If you're traveling on the westbound 401, it remains closed at County Road 15 near Cornwall. The rest of the highway is in good shape, and that includes Gananoque and Brockville, and the 416 is also clear. Partly cloudy tonight, a low of 13. Tuesday, a mix of sun and cloud, a high of 24. Wednesday, sunny with a high of 27. And Thursday, a mix of sun and cloud, a chance of showers, and a high of 26. 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

0: 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Hey, how's it going? It's Wendy. So Thousand Islands Regatta is coming up very soon, and by very soon I mean this weekend, and we want you to be there. So if you would like a pair of full weekend passes, give me a call right now, 499-6100. Again, if you would like passes to the Thousand Islands Regatta, there's going to be, you know, racing and music, and it's just going to be a good time. So if you'd like passes to the Thousand Islands Regatta, 499-6100. Again, 499-6100. Give me a call right now, and those passes could be yours. 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
6: Westbound drivers on the 401 are seeing an ongoing closure at Stormont, Dundas, and Glengarry County Road 15 near Cornwall. Aside from that, no other problems to report. Traffic is moving.

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Hey, it's Wendy. Have you seen the Adopt a Duck thing? So SPCA here in Brockville, they are letting people very soon adopt a rubber duck. It's in support of the animals at the Ontario SPCA Leeds and Grenville Animal Center. So very much looking forward to this. I think that this is really creative, and I can't wait to see what they do with these duckies. So if you'd like to know more details, because they do say Adopt a Duck coming soon, Ontario SPCA Leeds and Grenville Animal Center on socials. 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

0: 6 o'clock. Here's what's happening in Brockville.
1: Cloudy tonight, chance of showers, low of 11. Good afternoon. I'm Harper Cody. The deadline to nominate someone for the Brockville YPN's 8th annual 40 Under 40 Awards is coming up this Sunday. Kristen Bennett provides the eligibility criteria for someone to be nominated.
2: Nominees must be under the age of 40. They can be turning 40 in this calendar year, and they have to live, work, or make a meaningful contribution within Leeds and Grenville. Anyone that you have in your life that you think deserves recognition for what they're doing, put their name in.
1: She says it's a great opportunity for everyone to get their nominations in so they can recognize young leaders in our community who are making a positive impact. The nomination form is available on the YPN website. Leeds County OPP charged two drivers with impaired driving offenses within 4 hours on June 17th. One investigation began after an officer stopped a speeding vehicle on Highway 15, while the second followed a citizen report of a possibly impaired driver involved in a collision. Both vehicles were impounded, and police continue to encourage the public to report suspected impaired drivers. The Brockville Area Food Bank reported over 2,300 visits in May and welcomed 55 new families. The figures reflect ongoing demand for food assistance in the region. The organization is encouraging donations as food insecurity remains a top concern. And residents of Brockville and area are encouraged to volunteer with the Canadian Cancer Society's Wheels of Hope program. Mark Cahan says it means more than just driving cancer patients to their treatment appointments.
3: It really is an amazing volunteer experience. You know, I encourage people to maybe step outside of your comfort zone and give it a chance. I think you'll be surprised and humbled how people are so grateful for a stranger driving them.
1: The program is recruiting additional drivers to help meet growing demands across the region. 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In My FM Sports in the NHL, Ottawa Senators President of Hockey Operations and GM Steve Staios confirmed today that Brady Tkachuk asked for a trade prior to being dealt to the Florida Panthers yesterday. He also said the team is not planning on taking a step back this coming season. In the FIFA World Cup, Argentina defeated Austria 2-0 today. France faces Iraq, Senegal takes on Norway, and Jordan battles Algeria. In baseball, the Blue Jays host the Astros. The next time you're scrolling through your phone, visit BrockvilleDaily.ca and see what Brockville is talking about. 401 traffic and weather together next on 104.9 MyFM.
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6: It looks like the earlier closure in the westbound lanes of the 401 near Cornwall at County Road 15 have cleared up. Elsewhere through Gananoque and Brockville, things are looking good and there are no collisions reported on the 416. Partly cloudy tonight, a low of 13. Tuesday, a mix of sun and cloud, a high of 24. Wednesday, sunny with a high of 27. And Thursday, a mix of sun and cloud, a chance of showers, and a high of 26. 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

0: A new one from T Swift, a number one on the Billboard charts already, all thanks to Toy Story 5, which lots of people are saying they enjoyed that movie. I'm getting a lot of positive feedback for everyone who's seen it this weekend. If you've already went to go see it, let me know your thoughts. 855-WIN-MY-FM. Coming up, we are going to talk about the MyFM Family Vacation, Name That Tune. In case you missed it, I'll play today's clip so you have it in your back pocket for the last week. Plus, two, some weird, creepy Harry Styles posters I saw pop up, and I feel a little uncomfortable. 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

0: MyFM, your at work and at home station. Hey there, it is Emily. Gave away another $500 this morning, and we kicked things off with our final week of MyFM family vacation. Name that tune. In case you missed it, I wanted to play today's clip so that way you have it in your back pocket for your final chance to be able to submit all five songs at the end of this week. So here is today's song of the day.
1: She sees her baby.
0: Okay, so we all sang along to that one, right? Like, I scream sing this one. I love it. I'll play it one more time for you.
1: She sees her baby girl. I know she's gonna scream.
0: All right, that is today's clip. Make sure to write that down and get ready to submit that. We got some more details about MyFM Family Vacation. 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
8: A good drive on the 401. Eastbound and westbound traffic is moving steady between Kingston and Cornwall, including Gananoque and Brockville, and there are no problems on the 416. Partly cloudy tonight, a low of 13. Tuesday, a mix of sun and cloud, a high of 24. Wednesday, sunny with a high of 27. And Thursday, a mix of sun and cloud, a chance of showers, and a high of 26. 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
5: No trouble spots on the 401. Traffic is moving steady in both directions between Kingston and Cornwall, and seeing good conditions through Gananoque and Brockville, and the 416 remains clear. Partly cloudy tonight, a low of 13. Tuesday, a mix of sun and cloud, a high of 24. Wednesday, sunny with a high of 27. And Thursday, a mix of sun and cloud, a chance of showers, and a high of 26. 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Stay on time and up to date with 401 traffic and weather together tomorrow morning starting at 6.

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0: 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It is Emily. Well, here's the impossible question of the day. See if you know the answer. The average person will finish this in July. What do you think that is? The average person will finish this in July. 855-WIN-MY-FM. I'll reveal the answer coming up.
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0: 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It's Emily. Well, the average person will finish this in July. What is it? Well, we had people guessing books, TV series, a movie, or a task at home, chores, cleaning out that closet. The answer, paying off Christmas debt. That's right, Christmas debt. Are you still paying yours off? Coming up, we are going to tell you about something that you might like. If you travel and you love ranch like me, ranch lovers, you're going to like this news. We'll talk some more coming up.
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2: 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So awesome. 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
6: Here's Brockville's three-day forecast from the MyFM Weather Center. Tonight, cloudy with a chance of showers at a low of 11 with fog overnight as well. Tomorrow, mainly sunny, increasing cloudiness in the afternoon.

0: 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It's Emily. 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And look, I love ranch. So they're even speaking to me, who's Canadian and loves ranch. So I love it. I really do. What about you? Would you be willing to do this? I think I would. 855 win my FM.
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0: 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Coming up, we are going to tell you how people get an instant mood boost. 23% of people say they do this. I'll tell you what that secret is on the way. Right now, it's Billie Eilish.

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